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1: Like, open the fridge and stuff, and there would be food laid out for us with little pre-wrapped sausages and things.
0: Mm.
1: They have pre-wrapped sausages, but they don't have pre-wrapped bacon.
0: Well, can you blame them?
1: Yeah.

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0: And buy really expensive ketchups with it.
1: That's right. All the fanciest Dijon ketchup.

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5: You have a Canadian business. 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

0: Mostly sunny this morning, a few clouds this afternoon, the high 24. Right now it's a cool 12 degrees from the Inquity.ca newsroom. I'm Paul Martin. One person is dead following a crash near CFB Trenton last night. Shortly after 6 p.m., there was a collision between a dump truck and a motorcycle on Old Highway 2 near one of the sets of lights. Driver of the motorcycle died in the crash. Driver of the truck was not seriously injured. Old Highway 2 in Trenton was fully closed between South Perimeter Road and RCAF Road for the investigation. It reopened around 11 last night. More details are expected later today. Two men from the Quinte region are among dozens who were charged in an OPP-led investigation into child exploitation in Ontario. Through the provincial strategy to protect children from sexual abuse and exploitation on the internet, a joint initiative was launched called Project Time, involving the OPP and 25 other police services, including Belleville Police. A total of 63 individuals were charged and 51 victims were identified in the fight against online child exploitation. Among those charged, 45-year-old William Paul O'Brien of Belleville faces several charges, including two counts of possession of child sexual abuse and exploitation material. 37-year-old Kevin Whalen of Quinte West faces three counts, including two of possession of child sexual abuse and exploitation material. More details online, including the full list of charges against the two local men at inquinte.ca. Mosquitoes with West Nile virus have been found in the Belleville area. Southeast Public Health issued a release yesterday. They say it's the first testing pool that's tested positive in Belleville this year. Two black crows were also found with the virus last week. More details at inquinte.ca. Ontario's Ministry of Natural Resources puts the active number of wildfires burning in northern Ontario at 180. Seven new blazes began yesterday. Aerial photographs show the devastation in Collins First Nation, where fire devastated the area last week. There are 1,800 fire evacuees now from 13 communities in northern Ontario, a dozen of them First Nations. Premier Doug Ford has told the wildfire evacuees not to return to their homes at this time as it is still not safe. U.S. military said it conducted a 12th straight night of strikes against Iran as the two nations vie for control of vital shipping lanes in the Middle East. Yemen's Iran-backed Houthi rebels say they'll also attack two Saudi oil tankers in the Red Sea. The Houthi attack threatens to open a new front in the war that has devastated the global economy and also sent prices for fuel and other goods surging right across the globe. And Prime Minister Mark Carney will meet with Canada's premiers in Prince Edward Island today against a backdrop of new tariff threats from the United States. The first minister's meeting comes just days after U.S. President Donald Trump signed orders to slap 50% tariffs on a variety of Canadian goods, ranging from hockey sticks and honey to wine and cement. Those would take effect in just about 4 weeks' time. 2 days of meetings have the premiers united behind Carney and his negotiators as Ottawa tries to de-escalate the tensions and work on renewing our continental trade pact known as CUSMA. But the 13 leaders will also come to the table with their own request for a boost in federal health care funding. That will be discussed as well. Jay's offense still cannot take flight. That and more coming up next in sports.
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0: It was closer, but the Jays still couldn't get the offense rolling last night. As a result, yet another loss. Jays dropped their fourth in a row. 4-2 defeat to the visiting Tampa Bay Rays. Victor Mason Jr., two RBI singles for the Rays. Alejandro Kirk did have a seventh-inning bomb for Toronto. Blue Jays have now scored just 6 runs in their past 5 games. They're 402 runs, the fewest in all of Major League Baseball this season. Blue Jays will send Shane Bieber to the mound today as Toronto tries to avoid a 4-game sweep at the hands of Tampa Bay. In soccer, Toronto FC goalie Luka Gavrin made 4 saves in a scoreless draw with the New England Revolution in Major League Soccer action. Elsewhere in the MLS, Cincinnati beat Vancouver 4-3, Nashville over CF Montreal 1-0. And the Saskatchewan Roughriders will host the Edmonton Elks tonight, as Roughriders deal with the recent death of teammate Jaden Dolke. He and Bisma Rajaguru of Regina were killed in a 2-vehicle collision outside of Lumsden. RCMP says Dolke was driving in the wrong lane of a divided highway when his vehicle collided with Rajaguru's. Weather in Quinte is next.
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0: Weather in Quinte. Sunny with a few clouds this afternoon, the high 24. Clear and cool tonight, the low 11. Sunny tomorrow, the high 26. Partly cloudy Saturday, slight chance of rain to start the weekend, the high 26. And a bit warmer Sunday, cloudy, slight chance of rain, and a high of 28. In Quinte, it's a cool 12 degrees from the inquinte.ca newsroom. I'm Paul Martin.
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0: 95.5 Brian Adams and theirs run to you in Europe as well. The final countdown, 6:13. Bill Holman is on vacation today and tomorrow. I'm Paul Ferguson. Good morning. Nice day today. Although when you step outside this morning, you'll wake up to about 13 degrees. Feels real nice. We're on our way to a high today at 23. Not a lot of humidity for today's forecast. So if you're on vacation, you got some time off, outdoor activities, you are good to go. And tomorrow looking nice as well. That's good news for the Rotary Loves Kids golf tournament happening up at Black Bear. Weekend, could see a bit of rain. We'll get more on the forecast coming up for you shortly. We got lots to talk about today. The United Way has a very cool fundraiser where you walk out the door feeling really good because you helped the United Way. And in your hands, you will have bagged bargains on household items you use every day. Procter & Gamble items. Tell you how you can help the United Way, save some money on stuff you need. We'll do that a little later on this hour. Don't forget, too, that if you've got anybody celebrating birthdays, anniversaries, that kind of thing, happy to get them on the birthday party. It's coming up a little over a half hour from now. You can do that at hits955.ca. Pick your perks. Contest continues. More on that coming up this morning as well. And the Empire Theater has a really cool event coming up over the next couple of days. It's called Two Nights in July. Kim Mitchell and Paul Langlois of The Tragically Hip, that show coming up a couple of days from now. Tomorrow night, Finger 11 going to headline. And one of the members of the band, Finger 11, is a guy named Rick Jacket. And you may not know this, you probably don't. Rick Jackson, he lives within earshot of the signal of this radio station, which is kind of cool. Anyway, Rick's going to jump on. Bill Holman, earlier this week, had a chance to chat with Rick Jacket about the show Finger 11 at the Empire tomorrow night. So some of the highlights of that conversation that Bill had with Rick Jacket are coming up on the show this morning as well. All right, what else? That weather update's coming up in Fleetwood Mac. It is 6:15.
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0: 617 Skywards traffic. Beep, beep, beep,
8: beep, yeah. Good morning. It's a clear drive on Belleville and Trenton streets. The 401 is also doing well in both directions. I'm not seeing any heavy construction-related delays yet on Highway 62. Highway 37 is also clear, and Highway 49 is moving well. 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With the latest traffic, I'm in Antonia.
0: All right, thank you, Antonia. And I will add to that that Highway 2 at CFB Trenton that was closed for a few hours late yesterday, that's all opened up and you're good to go.
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0: Pretty nice. Sunny today. A little afternoon cloud, but that's just fair weather cloud. No real chance of showers to worry about. 24 is going to feel like 27. So like I said, not a lot of humidity to worry about in the forecast today. 11 overnight tonight. Again, a little chilly for July, but nice. Tomorrow, sunny, 26. Not a ton of humidity again. There's the slight chance of showers Saturday, but generally we're looking at sun and cloud, 26. Clouds win the day Sunday with maybe a shower and a high 28. Right now it's 11 degrees. I said 13. It's down to 11. With Fleetwood Mac and Don't Stop. 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

0: 95.5 and Fleetwood Mac, and don't stop. Solid tune. 6:22, good morning. I'm Paul Ferguson. Bill Holman is on vacation for the balance of the week. He'll be back on Monday. Sun today. Little cloud around midday, 24, feeling like 27. If you have anything going on outside today, you are good to go. Enjoy it. Chilly start, though. It's 11 degrees. And I had mentioned a few minutes ago that we've got this contest on this week, and it's called Pick Your Perks. We'll talk about the perks in the moment, but let's talk about the main course of what you got the chance to win. And that's a one-night getaway, an overnighter, at a place called Wingfield Gardens. Wingfield Inn and Gardens. And this is on Wingfield Road in Campbellford. 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We want to set you up with an overnighter there. Really neat. And you're going to be able to pick some of the perks that you enjoy while you're away. So every day on your ballot at hits955.ca, we're asking you to vote on a perk. And today we want to know, what's your favorite indoor or outdoor game to play? 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So, Monday, Bill's going to find a winner of this awesome prize. 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And every day on that ballot, you got a different question to answer. And today, your favorite indoor or outdoor game to play. And all the contest details in that ballot are on our website. While you're there, again, if you've got anybody celebrating birthdays, anniversaries, bounce onto the submission form for that as well, because we got the birthday party coming up. Ooh, a little under a half hour from now. 6:24. Back after the break. Bonnie Raitt coming up.
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1: Here's what's coming up.
0: Don't get too excited. Bill's not here today. You're stuck with me. I'm Paul Ferguson. Here's what's coming up. Paul Martin's going to pop in, as he always does. An information update's coming up, and again, that birthday party. And again, Finger 11's Rick Jacket. Conversation that Bill was able to have with Rick earlier this week about the show coming up, The Empire, tomorrow night. We'll have some of the highlights of that chat coming up a little after 7. 11 degrees on our way to a high of 24 with Bonnie Raitt from Hits.

0: Sunny with a few clouds today, the high 24. Right now it's 11. From the Inquity.ca newsroom, I'm Paul Martin. More information expected later today, but a fatal crash early last night in Quitty West by CFB Trenton. Shortly after 6 p.m., there was a collision between a dump truck and a motorcycle on Old Highway 2 near one of the sets of lights. Driver of the motorcycle died in the crash. Driver of the truck was not seriously injured. Two local men were among 63 charged in a province-wide police investigation into internet child exploitation. Project Time resulted in 213 charges. Among those arrested, 45-year-old William Paul O'Brien of Belleville, 37-year-old Kevin Whalen of Quitty West, both face charges which include two counts each of possession of child sexual abuse and exploitation material. More details in the complete list of charges at Inquity.ca. First Nations leaders have said the Ontario government left communities to fend for themselves without timely support for evacuations and are calling for a public inquiry into the provincial response to the wildfires. Earlier this week, Premier Doug Ford said his government did everything it could. A total of 180 wildfires are still burning in northern Ontario. Seven began just yesterday. And Canada's premiers wrapped up 2 days of talks at their Council of the Federation gathering in Charlottetown. Today, they'll be joined by Prime Minister Mark Carney with the American trade war top of mind. Premiers remain united against the Trump administration's new set of threatened 50% tariffs on many Canadian goods. It's set to take effect in just under 4 weeks' time. Turning to sports, Jays' losing streak continued. They dropped their fourth straight in a 4-2 loss to the visiting Tampa Bay Rays. They've already lost the first three of that four-game set. Alejandro Kirk did have a seventh-inning home run, a lone bright light for Toronto in the seventh. Blue Jays have scored just 6 runs in their past 5. They'll send Shane Bieber to the mound today as they try to avoid the four-game sweep. And in Major League Soccer action, Toronto FC goaltender Luca Gavrin made 4 saves in a scoreless draw with the New England Revolution. Elsewhere, Cincinnati beat Vancouver 4-3, and Nashville shut down CF Montreal 1-0. Weather in Quinte is next.
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0: Weather in Quinte. Sunshine this morning, a few clouds this afternoon, the high 24. Clear and cool tonight, the overnight low 11. Sunny tomorrow, the high 26. Partly cloudy Saturday, slight chance of rain, and a high again of 26. In Quinte, it's a cool 11 degrees from the Inquity.ca newsroom. I'm Paul Martin.
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Hits 95.5, more than a feeling. I'm Paul Ferguson for Bill Holman. You know, when I'm in this studio belting out the lyrics to this song, I'm in here on my own. I feel I sound exactly like that guy. I swear. And somebody walks in the studio and says, "Oh my gosh, will you stop that? What's that noise?" Chilly start to the day, but we've got a beauty straight ahead on our way to a high 24 with Desiree and You Gotta Be. Hits 95.5. 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

0: Hits 95.5 and Desiree, and you gotta be 640. Bill's away for the next couple of days. I'm Paul Ferguson with Mr. Martin, not only the news director, but chair repairman.
1: Sure.
0: What was going on?
1: A little bit of something going on over here. Well, you know, your cord gets stuck.
0: All right, okay. I saw you mucking about. There's like 30 seconds left of that song. You're down below trying to do something with that chair.
1: I'm doing what I can.
0: Yeah. How is it you take your coffee, by the way?
1: I grab a double-double on the way in almost every day.
0: I felt bad this morning. I rolled through the Hortons drive-thru, and I thought I should bring Martin a coffee. I was going to double back. I thought about it after I pulled away.
1: That was what prevented it.
0: I was already gone.
1: Moving on.
0: Yeah. Tomorrow.
1: Tomorrow.
0: All right. So, yesterday, my son texted me mid to late afternoon. He said, we should play golf later today. And my excitement level immediately went off the chart because my son's 19, kind of, you know, they do a lot of their own thing. And
1: sure.
0: So he texts his old man and wants to play golf. So we end up at the new golf course, the North Course at Bay of Quinte. And my gosh, did they do a great job on that golf course.
1: I have heard good things.
0: Yeah. I had it described to me, and I've never been to Myrtle Beach to play golf, but I had somebody say to me, that new golf course has got a Myrtle Beach vibe. It's as close to Myrtle Beach golf as you're going to get without getting on an airplane.
1: That's high praise.
0: Yeah. So it was terrific. My son and I said to each other, and I'm not this, you know, I mean, it's not like a paid advertisement or anything or an endorsement. It's just, it was a terrific experience. And my son said to me, it's easy to forget we're at home, like we're, it's a local golf course because it was something we'd never seen before. Lived a lot of life on that golf course last night, though.
1: In what way?
0: Well, I went from feeling okay about myself on the front nine to almost despondent by the time I walked off the golf course. It is amazing how over the course of 18 holes, you can go from feeling okay about your game to, oh my gosh, is this a pool cue in my hand or is it still a golf club?
1: It is the most frustrating game ever played for relaxation.
0: Yeah. But what's funny, too, because my son is a golfer of a pretty high level.
1: Oh, he's good.
0: He's pretty good.
1: There's no two ways about it. That kid's good.
0: He's a good player. So much so that it's like, how is he the fruit of my loins when I'm standing here playing the way?
1: There's two people contributing to that.
0: Wow, that's true.
1: You can look elsewhere.
0: Yeah, that's true. He also was not thrilled with the outcome of his game. He shot 75.
1: Oh, my. What a horrible, huh? 75? Whoa.
0: My score, the pencil had to touch the cardboard of the score.

0: Work hard three times.
1: Oh, there you go.
0: In order to
1: rolled it over to another digit.
0: Yeah, I sure did. Earned all of it. But had a terrific time there last night. Really enjoyed it. Another great local golf experience.
1: I have not played the new course, though I'm looking forward to eventually. I've played the old course a number of times out of Bay of Quinte. And let me say, they do a great job there. And while this is not a paid advertisement, it can be. And I sense they have the perfect spokesperson sitting right across from me right now.
0: Yeah. Well, you asked me before we went on air this morning how many golf balls I lost.
1: Yes, that is that to me is always the measure. You know, like good shots, bad shots, whatever. How much money did I lose in terms of golf balls this round?
0: I still don't know the answer, and I don't know that I want to count it up. It's not your business.
1: If you can't find the number wasn't good.
0: Yeah. Really enjoyed it, though. And, of course, you'd never know it's brand new. They really did a nice job of getting that thing ready to go this year. Congrats to the gang at Bay of Quinte. 6:44. Weather-wise, as we work our way towards the weekend, what are we in for? The answer to that question and music from Irene Cara is coming up. Don't go anywhere.
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0: My gosh, I think I lost 10 golf balls last night. That's what's happened since we spoke last. I counted it up. All right, let's get to the weather. Sun today, cloud around noon, 24 the high. Not really very humid, only going to feel like 27. That's nice. 11 overnight into clear sky, back to sunshine. Tomorrow, beautiful, 26, feeling like 29. Sun and cloud Saturday, slight chance of a shower, 26. Clouds win the day Sunday with maybe a shower. Again, that's less than 50% crack at rain. Sunday, the high 28. Right now, hanging on to 11 with Irene Cara, Flashdance, Hits 95.5.

0: Hits 95.5. There's Irene Cara. That's Flashdance. 6:51, 9 ahead of 7. Bills away until Monday. I'm Paul Ferguson. Birthday time. Let's go. I feel good. All right.
1: Happy birthday.
0: Happy
1: birthday. It's the birthday party. Hits Mornings with Bill Holman.
0: You want to believe it is? The birthday party's brought to you by the Happy Popcorn Company. You find them in the Bayview Mall. Everybody who submits, by the way, qualifies to win a $25 gift certificate to the Happy Popcorn Company that we'll give away tomorrow. Okay, I got two birthday wishes sent in today, and they appear to be for the same person. And I'm going to read this one exactly as presented. Happy birthday, Amanda. And then there's about five dashes, and in quotations it says, all one word, keep in it fun, mate. And I have rarely been more curious about anything than I am about what that means. Happy birthday, Amanda. Three AAA best twin older sister, by the way. All the bells and whistles for you, OX. Those wishes, Amanda, come from your younger brother, Alan, and Angie, brother and twin sister-in-law. So the second one also came in for Angie Rogers. Happy birthday to you. Now, happy belated best sister award in law and order. Happy birthday, Angie. Love you more. Yesterday, 22 again. I thought, I got to read this exactly as it was written. So, happy birthday to you, Angie Rogers. Let's see who you're celebrating with. Celebrity birthdays today, and there are a handful. Prominent people blowing out candles today. Woody Harrelson, 65. Of course, his break it role came 1985, he was the bartender in Cheers. Woody Boyd went on to have an incredible movie career as well. Slash is 61, the lead guitarist to Guns N' Roses. He's played the Empire Rock Fest a handful of times. Well, twice. I guess that counts as a handful. I think he's been down there twice. What else do we got? Alison Krauss, country singer, 55. Today, 14 albums to her credit. How about this? Monica Lewinsky, infamous White House intern. Can you believe she is 53? Of course, Bill Clinton admitted to having what he called an inappropriate relationship with Lewinsky while she worked as an intern in the White House back. Hard to believe that's been 30 years. Monica Lewinsky's 53. If you're celebrating and nobody got your birthday to us, accept our happy birthday wishes. By the way, you can submit birthdays, anniversaries anytime at hits955.ca.
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0: All right, Bill's got a couple of days off. I'm Paul Ferguson. What's coming up, you say? Chance to win $20 to spend at your Creative Junction. We'll do that with Galaxy of Games a little after 7 o'clock. And again, Bill, earlier this week, had a chance to catch up with a guy named Rick Jacket. He's from a band that is called Finger 11. They're going to be playing the Empire tomorrow night, part of the two nights in July. So parts of the conversation that Bill had with Rick Jacket, talking about that show coming up next hour as well. Mr. Martin standing by, and information updates coming your way right after Prism, Spaceship Superstar. Hits 95.5.

0: Sunshine today, a few clouds through the midday, the high 24. Right now it's 11 from the NQuity.ca newsroom. I'm Paul Martin. A busy road in Quinte West was closed for just under 5 hours last night following a fatal crash near CFB Trenton. Shortly after 6 p.m., there was a collision between a dump truck and a motorcycle on Old Highway 2 near one of the sets of lights. The driver of the motorcycle died in the crash. Driver of the truck was not seriously injured. Old Highway 2 in Trenton was fully closed between South Perimeter Road and RCAF Road for the investigation. It reopened around 11 p.m. More details are expected later today. An OPB-led investigation into online child exploitation called Project Time resulted in 63 individuals facing more than 200 charges in total. Among those charged were two people from the Quinte region. 45-year-old William Paul O'Brien of Belleville faces several charges, including possession of child sexual abuse and exploitation material. 37-year-old Kevin Whalen of Quinte West also faces three counts, including two of possession of child sexual abuse and exploitation material as well. More details online at inquinty.ca. City of Belleville's received the latest check for hosting the Shorelines Casino, OLG, announcing that $798,000 is coming to the city based off what was earned during the quarter covering the period of April to the end of June of this year. The agreement has resulted in Belleville collecting over $26.2 million overall since the casino originally opened back in 2017. More details online at inquinty.ca. National news. Premiers at the Council of Federation meeting in Charlottetown say they remain united against the newest U.S. threats and more steep tariffs on many Canadian goods. Saskatchewan Scott Moe says he's both positive and bullish that Canada can find an agreement with the Trump administration over the next few weeks. Said the rise in the cost of living and the cost of doing business is not only affecting Canadians. He says Americans are also feeling the heat, and he believes the whole continent will benefit from a renewed CUSMA trade agreement. Premiers wrap up their meeting today with a face-to-face with Prime Minister Mark Carney. Ontario's Doug Ford says he's looking forward to hearing from Carney about possible responses to the latest U.S. trade attack, a 50% tariff on a wide range of goods set to take effect in mid-August. Officials with Ontario's Ministry of Natural Resources now put the number of active wildfires burning in the north at 187. New fires started yesterday alone. Aerial photographs have shown the devastation in Collins First Nation, where residents fled without help from the province. First Nations leaders have said the Ontario government left communities to fend for themselves without timely support for the evacuations and are now calling for a full public inquiry. And back on the local scene, a fun event for kids of all ages will be front and center today in Quinte West. The annual Touch the Truck rolls into Centennial Park today from 10 a.m. to 2 p.m. You and your kids can check out police cars, fire trucks, public works equipment, a Zamboni, and more. There's also a quiet hour from 1 to 2 this afternoon. More details about this great event online at inquinty.ca. The Toronto Blue Jays offense sputtered again last night. That and more coming up next in sports.
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0: It was closer than the previous few games, but the Jays still couldn't get their offense rolling enough to compete last night. Toronto dropped a fourth in a row, a 4-2 loss to visiting Tampa Bay. Victor Mesa Jr. hit two RBI singles for the Rays. Alejandro Kirk, a lone bright light with a seventh inning bomb. Blue Jays have now scored just 6 runs in the past 5 games, 402 runs for the team, the fewest in all of baseball. Blue Jays will send Shane Bieber to the mound today as Toronto tries to avoid a 4-game sweep. Toronto FC also couldn't get any offense going, but their goalie kept them in it. Luca Gavrin made 4 saves in a scoreless draw with the New England Revolution in Major League Soccer action. Elsewhere, in Canadian play, Cincinnati beat Vancouver 4-3, and Nashville shut down CF Montreal 1-0. And the Saskatchewan Rough Riders host the Edmonton Elks tonight. Rough Riders still dealing with the recent death of teammate Jaden Dolke. He and Bishma Rayaguru of Regina were killed in a 2-vehicle collision outside of Lumsden. The RCMP say Dolke was driving in the wrong lane of a divided highway when the crash occurred. Weather in Quinte and beyond the headlines are coming up next.
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0: I'd like to thank organizers in Inquity West and several other local communities for making their signature events a little bit more enjoyable for everyone. Touch of Trucks being held again today at Centennial Park in Trenton. You and your kids can check out police cars, fire trucks, public works equipment, a Zamboni, and more. It's an amazing event that puts joy in the faces of so many kids, including those who find the sirens more painful than distracting. Today's Touch of Truck event includes a quiet hour from 1 to 2 p.m. where the sound levels are kept low and the sirens are silenced in the names of accessibility. Without that little extra bit of thought and consideration, families like mine would never be able to experience the magic firsthand. You see, my son Alex loves trucks, big vehicles of all kinds, but his autism, which comes with extreme sensory sensitivity, makes a backdrop of sirens and wailing vehicles a recipe for disaster. Silence the sirens, and you set the backdrop for a magical experience, which would include marveling at local officers, firefighters, and others in uniform, building a sense of trust, connection, and even wonder in the mind of a child. So on behalf of all local families, to the organizers who take the time to make it possible for us and those like us to attend, thank you so much. For an hour, the sirens may be silent, but the laughter of our children will fill that time with joy nonetheless. I'm Paul Martin, and that's what I see looking beyond the headlines. Weather in Quinte. Sunny this morning with a few clouds this afternoon, the high 24. Clear and cool tonight, the low 11. Sunshine tomorrow, the high 26. Partly cloudy to start the weekend on Saturday. Slight chance of rain, the high 26. Cloudy and warmer on Sunday. Slight chance of rain and a high of 28. In Quinte, it's a cool 11 degrees from the inquinte.ca newsroom. I'm Paul Martin.
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9: All right, Bill, away until Monday. I'm Paul Ferguson. It is time to find somebody to play Galaxy of Games. This time, $20 to spend at your Creative Junction. And the game that we're going to play, three wrong answers. I've got three questions. As long as you've got three wrong answers, you'll be a winner. So call 613-962-0955 to play the game. After Seal, Kiss from a Rose from Hits.

0: Hits 95.5 Seal and Kiss from a Rose. I feel like that song was on a movie soundtrack that I don't recall. I'm Paul Ferguson. Bill Holman is away for a couple of days enjoying vacation. It is 12 minutes after 7. And we got a chance to win with the Galaxy of Games.
1: 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Hits Mornings with Bill Holman.
2: Come on.
0: All right, Donna Sullivan joins us. Good morning, Donna.
3: Good morning.
0: And your Thursday's off to a decent start?
3: Okay, good.
0: Yeah. Only so much damage can be done to the day by 7:13 in the morning, right?
3: That's great.
0: Nobody's had a chance to ruin your day. We're going to make yours, though, hopefully a little brighter, Donna. $20 to use at Your Creative Junction. 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Now, Donna, you're going to play a game called Three Wrong Answers.
3: Okay.
0: This is where we encourage you to botch trivia questions. And if you're ready, I'm ready.
3: I'm ready.
0: Here we go, Donna. What is the world's smallest country?
3: Russia.
0: Russia may very well, in fact, I think, was it the second or third largest in the world? Donna, you're wrong. The world's smallest country is the Vatican. A lot of people might get tripped up on... What's that, sorry?
3: I did not know that.
0: Well, I knew it. I probably forgot. Had I not asked you that trivia question with the answer in front of me, I might not have known. So you're one for one so far on wrong answers. And here we go now, and we're going to touch on chemistry. What element is represented as the letter K on the periodic table of elements?
3: Kale.
0: Donna, that's about as wrong an answer as you could have given, which is the idea. It's potassium. That's the letter K. I feel good about you winning this $20 at Your Creative Junction. Donna, what material are all jeans made out of?
3: Jeans,
0: as in the jeans you may very well pull on to wear today.
3: Oh, satin, of course.
0: Of course. All jeans are made of satin. Donna, you're a genius. Three wrong answers, Donna. We've got $20 for you to use at Your Creative Junction. I hope you enjoy that.
3: Okay, thank you.
0: That is Donna Sullivan, ladies and gentlemen, boys and girls. And she's a winner with Galaxy of Games, and you may very well be tomorrow. So good luck. All right. We got a lot on the way today, including a little visit with Rick Jacket of Finger 11. Bill had a chance to catch up to him earlier this week. Part of that conversation's on the way in minutes.
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2: Good morning. It's a clear drive on Belleville and Trenton streets. The 401 is also doing well in both directions. I'm not seeing any heavy construction-related delays yet on Highway 62. Highway 37 is also clear, and Highway 49 is moving well. 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
0: What a day, son. Little fair weather cloud for the afternoon. 24 with not a lot of humidity. You'll enjoy it. Only feeling like 27. Clear and 11 overnight tonight. Tomorrow back to sunshine. 26 for that Rotary Golf Tournament you just heard about. Again, not very humid tomorrow either. Perfect day for it. Weekend, sun and clouds, slight chance of a shower Saturday. Wouldn't be too concerned about that. 26 the high. Sunday, clouds, maybe a shower. Still not a great chance. Can't rule it out, though. Sunday's high, 28. It's 13 with AHA. 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

0: Hits 95.5. There's a hot take on me. 722. I'm Paul Ferguson. Bill Holman on vacation until Monday. Yep, we let him out of the cage. He is roaming loose. Careful, drivers. Sunny today. 24, feeling like 27. Absolutely beautiful day. Big week at the Empire Theater. They've got a special couple of nights called Two Nights in July. Get started tomorrow night. Finger 11 headlining on the stage. And, of course, 25th, you've got Kim Mitchell and Paul Langlois, the Tragically Hip. So earlier this week, Bill Holman had a chance to catch up with Rick Jacket of Finger 11, who will be there tomorrow night. They had an interesting conversation. One of the biggest hits Finger 11 had on their hands, a song called One Thing that we're going to play shortly. And Bill had a chance to chat with Rick about the impact of the song One Thing on the career of Finger 11. Check this out.
1: Yeah, that was a game changer for us, for sure. That was the first song that we ever had that put the name into the mainstream. Sort of up until that point, we had our niche following, and we had our hardcore fans, and we had our own thing. But when One Thing was released, it was, that was a serious game changer. But we were all of a sudden put into situations and places that we never would have imagined, because it crossed over into the top 40 world. So all of a sudden, we were a rock band our whole lives, and we were in the pop world, and it was pretty fun, to be honest with you. I'm not sure we belong there, but we had a good time when we were visiting.
2: did you find the song a bit of a departure from what you usually did, and was that on purpose to try and reach a broader audience?
1: It's sort of a yes and no answer to that. Like, so internally, the band, we had just put out our second record, which was our darkest, heaviest record, and we were changing as people, and we were starting to get pigeonholed into the, at the time, the new metal scene, you know? And we knew in our hearts, in ourselves, that record was representation of what we were at the time, but we never had the intention of just being a heavy band or just being a soft band. Our favorite bands were Zeppelin, Beatles, like bands that weren't afraid to put down electric guitars and pick up acoustic guitars, you know? When we were making the self-titled record, there was definitely more exploration within the band as far as writing styles and taking off any kind of like limitations we had put on ourselves as far as what kind of band we were. But One Thing was written by James and Scott up at a weird weekend one-off retreat. They just went up there, the two of them, came back with about five songs, and they themselves had sort of put it at the end of the tape saying, like, oh yeah, we also sort of wrote this thing. And when I heard it specifically, I was like, that thing that you guys are excited about is maybe the greatest song we've ever had.
0: And that song that Rick Jacket talks about, Finger 11's One Thing, coming up next.
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0: Here's what's coming up. All right. Paul Martin's going to pop back in. We got a lot to talk about because it's a busy time around the area with some cool stuff going on. So we'll tell you in a few minutes where you should be, why, and when. What else is coming up this morning? Lots, including information on how you can win a little overnight getaway at Wingfield Inn and Gardens in Campbellford. Meanwhile, tomorrow night at the Empire Theater, part of Two Nights in July. The song Rick Jacket told you how it came to be just a few minutes ago. This is Finger 11, One Thing. Restless.

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1: Sunny this morning, a few clouds this afternoon, the high 24. Right now it's 13. From the Inquity.ca newsroom, I'm Paul Martin. One person died in a crash last night that closed the road in front of CFB Trenton for just under 5 hours. Shortly after 6 p.m., there was a collision between a dump truck and a motorcycle on Old Highway 2 near one of the sets of lights by the base. The driver of the motorcycle died in the crash. Driver of the truck was not seriously injured. More details are expected later today. A man from Belleville and another from Quinte West face charges in connection with a province-wide police investigation into internet child exploitation. Project Time resulted in a total of 213 charges. Among those arrested, 45-year-old William Paul O'Brien of Belleville and 37-year-old Kevin Whalen of Quinte West both face charges which include two counts of possession of child sexual abuse and exploitation material. More details in the complete list of charges at inquity.ca. U.S. military said it conducted a 12th straight night of strikes against Iran as the two nations vie for control of vital shipping lanes in the Middle East. Yemen's Iran-backed Houthi rebels also say they've attacked two Saudi oil tankers in the Red Sea. The Houthi attack threatens to open a new front in the war that's already devastated the global economy and sent prices for fuel and other goods surging right across the globe. And Prime Minister Mark Carney will meet with Canada's premiers in Prince Edward Island today against the backdrop of new tariff threats from the United States. The First Minister's meeting comes just days after U.S. President Donald Trump signed orders to slap new 50% tariffs on a variety of Canadian goods, ranging from hockey sticks and honey to wine and cement. Taking a look at sports, it was a bit closer, but Jays still couldn't get it done last night. Toronto dropping their fourth straight, falling to visiting Tampa Bay 4-2. Blue Jays have scored just 6 runs in their past 5, and in fact, their 402 runs are the fewest in all of Major League Baseball. Jays will send Shane Bieber to the mound today as they try to avoid a 4-game sweep. And in Canadian soccer yesterday, Toronto FC played to a scoreless draw with the New England Revolution. Elsewhere, Cincinnati beat Vancouver 4-3, and Nashville shut down CF Montreal 1-0. Weather in Quinte is next.
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1: Weather in Quinte. Sunny skies this morning, a few clouds through the midday, the high 24. Clear and cool tonight, the overnight low 11. Sunshine tomorrow, the high 26. Starting the weekend Saturday, partly cloudy, slight chance of rain, the high 26. Cloudy Sunday, slight chance of rain, and a bit warmer with a high of 28. In Quinte, it's 13 degrees from the Inquity.ca newsroom. I'm Paul Martin.
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0: Hits 95.5, that's Amanda Marshall. And Let It Rain, 7:42. No rain in the forecast until maybe Saturday and maybe Sunday, Mr. Martin. That's good.
1: Yeah, it's a start.
0: You know what I love? The humidity, other than little pockets of time throughout the summer, really hasn't been that bad.
1: No, I mean, we haven't had enough rain, but we're also getting more than our share of nice days. And after the week we had last week with the smog, we can use a couple extra nice, sunny, cool days.
0: Yeah, we've got them. Today, 24 will feel like 27. Tomorrow, for the Rotary Loves Kids Golf Tournament, 26 feeling like 29. So we've got a couple of beauties. And that's good news today because there's the Touch a Truck event.
1: That's right. The Touch Truck or Touch the Truck, depending on which label you prefer, is happening at Centennial Park in Trenton. I love this event. I've been to it before, and as I drew attention to in my commentary, which will air again at 9 and 12, it's great as well because it's not only such an amazing event for the kids with all the bells and whistles, but you strip it of the bells and whistles, and you make it a little quieter, a little more accessible for people with autism, like my family, or sensory sensitivity in general. You know, people of different ages, people with different sensitivities, and then they can still enjoy it and be part of it and meet not just the trucks. Let's go past the trucks. Meet the people who are running the trucks and make Quinty West run every single day. Top-notch people. They're going to be there for that event today, Centennial Park, Trenton.
0: 10 till 2, and it's free.
1: It is.
0: That's cool because it's easy to think in the summer everything you want to do with the kids costs you a fortune. Mm-hmm. You can go down there today. You can experience that for free, which is right on.
1: Might cost you a traffic delay. The parking lot's going to be sealed off and stuff. So give yourself a couple extra minutes to walk on over and then just amaze yourself and your kids with that event because it's going to be so much fun.
0: And one more thing I want to draw people's attention to this morning is an event going on in support of the United Way, where Procter & Gamble's got a pop-up sale happening today from 9 till 4, and that's at the United Way office, 55 Harriet Street. So you get to save a pile of dough on things you use around the house all the time, and the money goes to the United Way, so it's great.
1: Now, over the years, I've been to so many of these events. I mean, it used to be on a slightly different scale with the warehouse sales and things like that, and people would line up for hours.
0: I forgot about those warehouse sales.
1: That's pre-COVID.
0: Yeah.
1: Those were great events, and P&G has been such a good community and corporate.

0: corporate partner for the United Way, regularly raising hundreds of thousands of dollars for the campaign. But this event is a gem because, I mean, you can save a pile of money. And they don't just necessarily bring in things that are produced. They actually bring stuff in.
1: Yeah.
0: I mean, it's a wide range of things you can save on for this kind of event. And it's going to be right at the United Way headquarters. And it's going to be an amazing thing. And again, perfect weather for it.
1: Yeah. Shall I give you an example?
0: Please do.
1: Mr. Clean Magic Erasers.
0: Oh, they're great.
1: Assorted six pack. It's only $3.
0: I make many mistakes, many of which involve marking up the dishes, walls, countertops. So let me tell you, Mr. Clean saves my bacon.
1: Well, they can save yours too. Now, check it out. 55 Harriet and raise money for the United Way. 9 till 4 today. Thank you in advance. 7:45. Back with the weather update after this.
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1: What a day. Sunny today in 24. It's going to feel like 27. The humidity, not really a big deal. 11 overnight tonight under a clear sky. Back to sun tomorrow. 26, feeling like 29. And the weekend, I think we're going to win more than we lose. Sun and cloud Saturday and only a slight chance of showers. 26. Cloud Sunday, about a 40% chance of showers, and Sunday's high 28. It is 13 with Phil Collins. Hits 95.5.

0: by Phil Collins and You Can't Hurry Love. It's about 9 ahead of 8 o'clock. Bill's on vacation today, tomorrow, back on Monday. I'm Paul Ferguson. Now, when Bill gets back on Monday, he's going to do the grand prize draw in our Pick Your Perks contest. Now, what's ultimately up for grabs here is an overnight stay at just an incredible place called Wingfield Inn and Gardens. You'll find that on Wingfield Road in Campbellford and online at wingfieldgardens.com. And I just went to their website, poking around, because, you know, I was curious, just like you. Really looks like a beautiful spot, a countryside retreat for large groups, 20 to 30 people. And what I love what it says on their website. It says, finally, a space that you can invite everyone. You know how it is, most rentals. You can't have everybody together, a group that size. Wingfield Gardens, they got it figured out. And so you can win an overnight stay at Wingfield Inn and Gardens. All you've got to do is go to hits955.ca. You can do it once a day. Draw coming up on Monday. And the reason to do it once a day is because there's a new question on the ballot each time. And today we're asking, what's your favorite indoor or outdoor game to play? And you may very well win that perk to go along with your stay at Wingfield. So go fill out the ballot. Draw coming up on Monday. Good luck. It is now 8 ahead of 8 o'clock with Mr. Martin standing by. News, the top of the hour.
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7: 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Hits Mornings with Bill Hallman. Here's what's coming up.
0: I should really keep my voice down because Bill doesn't get a chance to sleep in very often, and I don't want to be the guy to wake him up. He'll be back on Monday. I'm Paul Ferguson. Rick Jacket had a chance to chat with Bill. Rick's a guy from Finger 11. Good morning, they are playing the Empire tomorrow night. part of a thing called A Couple of Nights in July at the Empire. We'll check back in with Rick Jacket and part of Bill's conversation with him as we get you ready for that awesome two-night event at the Empire. News with Mr. Martin's coming up right after Roxette. Must Have Been Love hits 95.5.

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1: Beautiful sunshine this morning, a few clouds this afternoon, the high 24. Right now it's 13. From the inquity.ca newsroom, I'm Paul Martin. One person is dead following a fatal crash last night near CFB Trenton. Shortly after 6 p.m., there was a collision between a dump truck and a motorcycle on Old Highway 2 near one of the sets of lights in front of the base. The driver of the motorcycle died in the crash. Driver of the truck was not seriously injured. Old Highway 2 in Trenton was fully closed between South Perimeter Road and RCAF Road for the investigation. It reopened last night around 11 p.m. More details are expected from the OPP later today. Two men from the Quinte region are among dozens who were charged in an OPP-led investigation into child exploitation. Through the provincial strategy to protect children from sexual abuse and exploitation on the internet, a joint initiative was launched called Project Time. It involved the OPP and 25 other police services, including Belleville Police. A total of 63 individuals were arrested on more than 200 charges. 51 victims were also identified in the fight against online child exploitation. Among the people charged were 45-year-old William Paul O'Brien of Belleville, who faces several charges, including two counts of possession of child sexual abuse and exploitation material. 37-year-old Kevin Whalen, Quinte West, faces three counts, including two counts, again, of possession of child sexual abuse and exploitation material. More details and a full list of charges are included with our online story at inquity.ca. Mosquitoes with West Nile virus have been found in the Belleville area. Southeast Public Health says this is the first testing pool that tested positive in Belleville this year. Two black crows were also found locally with the virus last week. More details on our online story at inquity.ca. Ontario's Ministry of Natural Resources puts the active number of wildfires burning in northern Ontario now at 180, with seven new blazes sparked yesterday alone. Aerial photographs show the devastation in Collins First Nation, where the fire has devastated the region last week. There are 1,800 fire evacuees now from 13 communities, a dozen of them First Nations in northern Ontario. Premier Doug Ford yesterday told the wildfire evacuees not to return to their homes at this time, as it is still not safe. Some First Nations leaders say they had no provincial help with their evacuations and are now calling for a full public inquiry. Young protesters in India are now camping on the streets of New Delhi. Protesters defied heavy security measures in the latest show of strength by the movement, posing a major challenge to Prime Minister Narendra Modi's government. Today's demonstrations followed overnight clashes with police using tear gas and batons, known as the cockroach protests. The movement was sparked by alleged leaks in competitive entrance exams for medical colleges and government jobs. And Canada's premiers wrapped up 2 days of talks at their Council of Federation gathering in Charlottetown yesterday. Today, they'll be joined by Prime Minister Mark Carney, with the American trade war top of mind. Premiers remain united against the Trump administration's new threatened set of 50% tariffs on many Canadian goods. They are set to take effect in just under 4 weeks' time. Toronto Blue Jays offense sputtered again last night as they lost their fourth straight game. That and more coming up next in sports.
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1: It was a bit closer than the last few games, but the Jays still could not get their offense rolling last night. Toronto Blue Jays dropped a fourth game in a row, a 4-2 loss to the visiting Tampa Bay Rays. Victor Mesa Jr. had two RBI singles for the Rays. Alejandro Kirk, a lone bright spot for the Bluebirds with a seventh-inning home run for Toronto. Blue Jays have now scored just 6 runs in their past 5 games. In fact, they're 402 runs overall, the fewest in all of Major League Baseball. Blue Jays will send Shane Bieber to the mound today as Toronto tries to avoid a full 4-game sweep. Toronto FC goalie Luca Gavrin kept them in it. They couldn't find their offense either, but Gavrin made 4 saves in a scoreless draw with the New England Revolution in Major League Soccer action last night. Elsewhere in Canadian results, Cincinnati overpowered Vancouver 4-3. Nashville shut down CF Montreal 1-0. And the Saskatchewan Roughriders host the Edmonton Elks tonight. A game with the Roughriders will be dealing with the recent death of teammate Jaden Dolke. He and Abishma Ragyaguru of Regina were killed in a 2-vehicle collision outside of Lumsden. RCMP said Dolke was driving in the wrong lane of the divided highway when the crash occurred. Weather in Quinte is next.
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5: Mixed day on the markets yesterday while investors assessed developments in the U.S. Middle East conflict and the new U.S. tariffs on Canadian imports. TSX up 116 points, Dow remained flat, NASDAQ lost 146 points, S&P 500 down 10 points, Canadian dollar is at 70.99 cents U.S. After the bell, second quarter results for Google parent company Alphabet came in with revenue exceeding expectations at $119.8 billion. Earnings per share are $9.11. Tesla reports revenue that beats expectations. However, it's trading 2% lower. Amazon shares of the e-commerce and cloud service giant slid 1%. Amazon trimmed jobs in its artificial intelligence group. It's the latest round of layoffs since the company announced back in January that it would let go about 16,000 of its corporate workers. Chubb shares were down more than 3% despite the insurance company reporting that growth in its property and casualty insurance business slowed compared to its previous quarter, which the company said was due to its underwriting discipline. AT&T, the telecommunications company, saw its stock rise 3.5% despite mixed results in its second quarter earnings report. AT&T delivered adjusted earnings of 65 cents per share. And Supermicro Computer shares surged almost 20% after the server maker reported preliminary fourth quarter results that featured much stronger profitability than investors had expected, offsetting revenue that came in near the low end of its guidance. From the Skywards Business Center, I'm Alexis Deary.
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1: Weather in Quinte. Sunny today with a few clouds this afternoon, the high 24. Clear and cool tonight, the overnight low 11. Sunny tomorrow, the high 26. Partly cloudy Saturday, slight chance of rain, the high 26. And warming up even more for Sunday, cloudy, slight chance of rain, and a high of 28. In Quinte, it's 13 degrees from the inquinte.ca newsroom. I'm Paul Martin.
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0: Hits 95.5 Bon Jovi. 8:12 for Bill Holman. I'm Paul Ferguson. Bill off for a couple of days, back on Monday. In between now and Bill's return, the Empire Theater has a couple of incredible nights of live music. July 25th, Saturday night, Kim Mitchell with Paul Langlois of The Tragically Hip. The whole thing's called Two Nights in July. And night one is tomorrow night. It features Finger 11. And Bill, the other day, had a chance to catch up with Rick Jacket of Finger 11. Of course, Paralyzer was a massive hit for Finger 11. Rick Jacket talked about it with Bill. Here's the conversation.
1: To be honest, that was that sort of weird moment in time when we'd written one thing, we'd had success, and we were writing our new record. And there was obviously external pressure on the band to be like, hey, you got to follow this up. And we're like, okay, we don't know how we did that in the first place. So there's no, recipe to follow it up, right? So when we wrote Paralyzer, we had that feeling again, like, oh, wow, we might have written something cool here. But knowing that it was nothing like One Thing was sort of, at the time, not a great thing, because the label was like, well, yeah, but how are we going to get people to know that you're the One Thing band? And we're like, well, we're not the One Thing band. We're the other song. You know, and that was one of those things. So when Paralyzer hit, we couldn't even fathom exceeding the success that One Thing had, because it was so big in our universe that we never experienced anything like it. So when Paralyzer came along, it sort of like overshadowed it and then surpassed it by literally hundreds of millions of streams at this point. That was just like, what is happening kind of moment.
0: Yeah, it's Rick Jacket of Finger 11 on Paralyzer and its success. He mentioned One Thing in there as well that we played last hour. Finger 11, Empire Theater, a part of Two Nights in July. Tomorrow night, Saturday night at the Empire downtown. Tickets at theempiretheater.com. 8:14, Katie Sherratt's going to stop by and see us. Around 8:40 this morning, a little chit-chat about what's going on around the Quinte area as we work our way to the weekend. Speaking of which, how's the weather going to be? The answer to that question coming up.
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6: It's a clear drive on the 401 in both directions. Belleville and Trenton streets look good. Highway 62, we are dealing with now construction-related delays in both directions from about Watson to Seymour. Highway 37 is looking good. And Highway 49, we are dealing with roadwork slowing things down just through Lyons Road right now. 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With the latest traffic, I'm Antonia Altabonte.
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0: Beautiful today, sunny, a little cloud in the afternoon. Nothing to worry about. 24 feels like 27. Pretty clear air. 11 overnight, clear sky. Tomorrow, beautiful, sunny, 26 will feel like 29. So if you're involved in that Rotary Loves Kids golf tournament, those bogeys, you can't blame the weather. That's on you. Saturday, some sun and clouds, slight chance of showers, 26. Cloud Sunday, maybe a shower, not a great chance. Sunday's high, 28. Right now, 16. Musical genius, Prince, Little Red Corvette. 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

0: Hits 95.5 in Prince. There's Little Red Corvette 822. Bill Holman on vacation till Monday. I'm Paul Ferguson. Beautiful today, 23, going to feel like 27. Not really a lot of humidity to speak of, and that is great news. If you've got anything going on outside today, we know that Touch a Truck event's happening at Centennial Park in Trenton. 10 till 2, absolutely free. So check that out and enjoy the sunshine. I also want to bring back up something Paul Martin and I talked a little bit about, if you missed it earlier this morning, and that's the event being held today by the United Way at their offices on Harriet Street. It's a P&G pop-up sale where Procter & Gamble's ponied up all sorts of things you need around the house every day. They're going to save you a pile of money on them, and the money goes to the United Way. Everybody wins. It's going on today, 9 till 4. So you have to figure out how to play hooky from work for a little bit. And I'm going to leave that in your hands. That's for you to figure out. But here's the examples of things they've got on sale. Oral-B toothbrushes. For example, a 4-pack's only $2. Not to brag, but I brush my teeth twice a day whether they need it or not. So I go through a lot of toothbrushes. 4-packs for $2. So they put limits on how many of these things you can buy because the deals are so good. In that case, you can buy 4 of those. You know, they want lots of people to be able to take advantage, and I get that. We mentioned those Mr. Clean Magic Erasers, for example. The 6-pack, $3. Miscellaneous hair care products, which is of no relevance to myself or Paul Martin. Bald guys, that might not be for you, but grab them anyway, because somebody in your household could use them. Those hair care products, $1 each. It's amazing. So stuff like that, courtesy of Procter & Gamble. They're selling it all off in support of the United Way. It's happening at the United Way, 904 today, 55 Harriet Street. And thanks for helping out, because again, the money goes to the United Way. All right. Back after the break. The Spoons coming up after this timeout.
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2: For Eastern Lake Ontario and the Bay of Quinte, there are no warnings in effect. Wind west 20 knots, increasing to west 25 later this morning and diminishing to northwest 15 by the evening. Waves building to 1.5 later in the afternoon, but it'll subside to 0.5 or less overnight. Air temperature 17 degrees, water temperature 19. 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With the Skywards Marine Report, I'm Samantha Diaz.
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0: Katie Sherratt's going to pop by, as she always does, around 8:40 on Thursdays, as we take a look around the Quinte area at things that are going on. Not just today, tomorrow, but through the weekend as well. So she'll pop by. We'll catch up. And information updates coming your way right after April Wine hits 95.5. 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
1: Sunny today with a few clouds this afternoon. The high 24. Right now it's 16. From the Inquity.ca newsroom, I'm Paul Martin. More information is expected later today about a fatal crash early last night in Inquity West by CFB Trenton. Shortly after 6 p.m., there was a collision between a dump truck and a motorcycle on Old Highway 2 near one of the sets of lights at the base. Driver of the motorcycle died in the crash. Driver of the truck was not seriously injured. More details at Inquity.ca. Two local men were among 63 charged in a province-wide police investigation into internet child exploitation. Project Time resulted in 213 charges. 45-year-old William Paul O'Brien of Belleville, 37-year-old Kevin Whalen of Quinte West, both face charges which include possession of child sexual abuse and exploitation material. More details on the complete list of charges at inquity.ca. First Nations leaders have said the Ontario government left communities to fend for themselves without timely support for their evacuations and are calling for a public inquiry into the provincial response to the wildfires that are devastating the north. Earlier this week, Premier Doug Ford said his government did everything it could. 180 wildfires are still burning across northwestern Ontario. Seven began in the last 24 hours. And Canada's premiers wrapped up 2 days of talks at their Council of the Federation gathering in Charlottetown. Today, they'll be joined by Prime Minister Mark Carney with the American trade war top of mind. Premiers say they remain united against the Trump administration's new set of threatened 50% tariffs on many Canadian goods. They're set to take effect in just under 4 weeks' time. Taking a look at sports, Jays offense faltered again last night, Toronto dropping their fourth straight game, a 4-2 loss to the visiting Tampa Bay Rays. The lone bright note, Alejandro Kirk, who had a seventh inning home run for Toronto. Blue Jays have now scored just 6 runs in their past 5 games, and in fact, they're 402 runs, the fewest in all of Major League Baseball. They will send Shane Bieber to the mound later today as they try to avoid a full 4-game sweep at the hands of the Rays. And in Canadian soccer action yesterday, Toronto FC played to a scoreless draw with the New England Revolution. Cincinnati beat Vancouver 4-3, and Nashville blanked CF Montreal 1-0. Weather in Quinte is next.
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1: Weather in Quinte, sunny today with a few clouds this afternoon, the high 24. Clear and cool tonight, the overnight low 11. Sunshine tomorrow, the high 26. Starting the weekend Saturday, partly cloudy, slight chance of rain, the high 26. Cloudy Sunday, slight chance of rain, and a high of 28. In Quinte at 16 degrees from the Inquity.ca newsroom. I'm Paul Martin.
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0: It's 95.5 Classic Skinner. And Paul Ferguson, Bill Holman's on vacation until Monday. Sunny today in a high 24, feeling like 27. Beautiful. It is 8:42. Katie Sherratt is here. I would side of what's on your piece of paper. What's going on?
1: Just with me?
0: Yeah.
1: I have chickens. Right. So I've just been spending a lot of time with my chickens and making sure they're happy.
0: How do you do that? How do you make sure a chicken's happy?
1: I'm going to say a lot of it falls to my partner, and she built like a whole extra chicken coop for them and gave them windows.
0: Sounds like happy chickens.
1: Happy chickens, yeah.
0: So do happy chickens lay more eggs?
1: Well, that's the goal right now. They're not. They're being a little sassy about it. So I should be getting like 17 eggs a day, but I'm only getting 12.
0: You know what they need?
1: What?
0: More windows.
1: More. That's actually, there's a direct correlation between eggs and windows, if you didn't know.
0: What do I know?
1: It's chicken math.
0: As if I know. As if I know. So here we are approaching late July. What's going on around these parts?
1: Well, today is the United Way HPE. They're hosting a P&G pop-up sale.
0: Yes.
1: Yeah, which is really cool. So they've done it before and they're bringing it back because it was quite popular. So you can get featured products like Gillette Joy razor kits, Mr. Clean Magic erasers, which I loved as a kid.
0: I want to try to clean my golf shoes with one of those.
1: You should go to the sale.
0: I should. What are they, $3 or something for a pack?
1: Yeah, for a pack. There's hair care products, which you could totally use.
0: Pass.
1: toothbrushes, and there's so much more, but it's...
0: Toothbrush I could use. I brush my teeth twice a day, whether they need it or not.
1: I'm pretty sure they need it.
0: Well,
1: debatable.
0: Four out of five dentists would agree.
1: And so that's at 55 Harriet Street in Belleville, and it's on today from 9 to 4.
0: A lot of those things you described have limits, right? Like the toothbrushes, you can buy 3, 4, whatever it is.
1: Yeah, it seems the limits are around 3 or 4. So they're packs, but yeah, just be aware of that when you go.
0: I'm going to ask you a question you may not have the answer to. Is that a cash-only event, or can you make digital payment?
1: You can use credit, debit, or cash.
0: Okay.
1: Maybe e-transfer as well.
0: You did know.
1: I did know. I read it a couple minutes ago.
0: Okay.
1: There's also a summer barbecue at Presque Isle on Saturday. Mm. So this goes in support of Friends of Presque Isle. It's 11 a.m. to 1:30 p.m. There's hamburgers and hot dogs. It's in the amphitheater behind the campground. Yeah. So you can go check that out.
0: I love Presque Isle. It's amazing to have a provincial park like that right under our nose. I find anytime I go into Presque Isle, it feels like I'm 100 miles from home.
1: It is. I haven't been in so long. I need to go back.
0: Last time I was in, my daughter and I went down to play pickleball at her request.
1: I love this.
0: Not the old guy. We went down to Brighton to play pickleball. They've got nice courts at the King Edward Park.
1: Mm-hmm.
0: And we thought, we're in Brighton, we might as well tour around the park. Saw 7 deer.
1: Wow.
0: Oh, yeah, you see deer in there all the time.
1: What time? Was this recently?
0: A few weeks ago.
1: Oh, okay.
0: Yeah.
1: Well, what a day you could have. And it's
0: Not to distract from the barbecue Saturday.
1: No, but it's actually every Saturday until September. So you can go. There's hamburgers. I'm a huge fan of a hot dog, so there's hot dogs.
0: Mm-hmm.
1: And then also on Saturday in downtown Belleville, there is Savor the Sips from noon to 3. So this is similar to Savor the Chill. Restaurants across downtown are putting in hot and cold non-alcoholic.

0: beverages. And if you go, you can vote on the people's choice.
1: Very good.
0: Yeah. So that's all I got.
1: Sounds like plenty.
0: Yeah, there's a lot going on.
1: Normally, we're talking about things on the weekend. But again, today, there's that United Way fundraiser with the P&G pop-up.
0: Yeah.
1: Cool. Mm-hmm. What do you have on for the weekend?
0: I'm going to see my 8 nieces and nephews at a cottage.
1: That's a lot.
0: It's a lot.
1: That's a lot.
0: Yeah. 4 per family.
1: Really?
0: Feels like a bit much.
1: So you're going to sit in a chair and have them come one at a time, have a visit, send them on the way. It's like
0: be like, hi.
1: Royal visit.
0: They just yell at me. I'm like, okay.
1: Well, you enjoy that. Thanks for this.
0: Thank you.
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1: Beautiful Thursday, sunny, little cloud around noon. Not really going to cause any problem, though. 24 is going to feel like 27, so the air is fairly clear. 11 overnight, a clear sky. Beautiful tomorrow, sunny. 26 will feel like 29. The weekend's all right. Sun and clouds, slight chance of showers Saturday and 26. It's probably the better day of the weekend. Cloud wins Sunday. Maybe a shower. Sunday's high 28. Beautiful at 16, Bob Seger. 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

0: 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I'm Paul Ferguson, 8 ahead of 9 o'clock, and a little celebrity sleaze to get you into the workday, although there's nothing salacious about this at all. It's actually good news if you're a fan of Tom Cruise and his movies. Now, we know the massive success that Top Gun Maverick was, the sequel to the original Top Gun. And when something like that goes that well, what do? Try it again. And Tom Cruise is officially making a sequel to one of his most underrated movies. At least, a lot of people believe so. There's going to be a new Days of Thunder coming. Tom Cruise has already said he's in. He's returning to the role as NASCAR hotshot Cole Trickle. 1990 is when the original Days of Thunder came out. Paramount, they're in charge of the movie. They're the ones developing it. And director Jonathan Levine is on board as well. Jerry Bruckheimer's back on the project. And that's basically all we know. Story details are being kept pretty quiet. Again, Top Gun Maverick, big success. So a lot of his fans have been hoping that maybe he'd dig up another classic role, and they have. Days of Thunder, no release date, any other cast members announced yet, but it's on the way, as is Paul Martin with an information update. It's coming up at 9 after the break. Little magic next.
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1: Sunny this morning, a few clouds this afternoon, the high 24. Right now it's 16. From the inquity.ca newsroom, I'm Paul Martin. A busy road in Quitty West was closed for just under 5 hours last night following a fatal crash by CFB Trenton. Shortly after 6 p.m., there was a collision between a dump truck and a motorcycle on Old Highway 2 near one of the sets of lights by the base. The driver of the motorcycle died in the crash. Driver of the truck was not seriously injured. Old Highway 2 in Trenton was fully closed between South Perimeter Road and RCAF Road for the investigation. It reopened around 11 last night. More details are expected later today. An OPP-led investigation into online child exploitation called Project Time resulted in 63 individuals facing more than 200 charges. Among those charged, 45-year-old William Paul O'Brien of Belleville faces several counts, including two of possession of child sexual abuse and exploitation material. 37-year-old Kevin Whalen of Quitty West faces three counts, including two of, again, possession of child sexual abuse and exploitation material. More details including the complete list of charges at inquity.ca. City of Belleville's received the latest check for hosting Shorelines Casino. OLG announcing $798,000 coming to the city based on what they earned during the quarter covering April to the end of June. The agreement has resulted in Belleville collecting more than $26.2 million since the casino originally opened in Belleville back in 2017. On the national scene, Prime Minister Mark Carney set to join Canadian premiers on Prince Edward Island today. First Minister's meeting comes just days after Donald Trump signed orders to increase tariffs by 50% on a wide variety of Canadian goods. Premiers have said they're united behind Carney and his negotiators as the federal government tries to de-escalate the trade war. Meanwhile, Ottawa's assuring Canadian businesses that it'll be there to help if the new U.S. tariffs come into effect mid-next month. Industry Minister Melanie Joly says she's already begun discussions with business leaders to understand their needs. Joly says the government will make sure to negotiate a good deal in the best interest of all Canadians. Total of 180 wildfires are now blazing across Northern Ontario, including seven new fires that started yesterday. Residents of the Collin First Nation fled without the help of the province, leading First Nations leaders to accuse the Ontario government of leaving communities to fend for themselves, an accusation that the Ontario government denies. And back on the local scene, a fun event for kids of all ages be front and center today in Quitty West. The annual Touch the Truck rolls into Centennial Park today from 10 a.m. till 2 p.m. You and your kids can check out police cars, fire trucks, public works equipment, a Zamboni, and more, and the people who make it work every day in Quitty West. There's also a quiet hour from 1 to 2 p.m. More details on our online story at inquity.ca. Turning to sports, Jays got a little bit closer, but still couldn't get their offense rolling, and as a result, fell short last night. Blue Jays dropping a fourth game in a row, 4-2 loss to visiting Tampa Bay. Victor Mesa Jr. hit two RBI singles for the Rays. Alejandro Kirk, a lone bright spot for the Bluebirds with a seventh-inning bomb. Blue Jays have now scored just six runs in their past five games. In fact, their 402 runs overall are the fewest in all of Major League Baseball. Blue Jays will send Shane Bieber to the mound today as Toronto tries to avoid a full four-game sweep at the hands of the Rays. Toronto FC goalie Luka Gavrin kept them in it. They also couldn't find their scoring touch but settled for a one-all draw with the New England Revolution last night in MLS action. Elsewhere in soccer, Cincinnati beat Vancouver 4-3 and Nashville shut down CF Montreal 1-0. And there's some CFL action tonight, but the story will be the backdrop. Saskatchewan Rough Riders host the Edmonton Elks as the Rough Riders continue to deal with the recent death of teammate Jaden Dolke. He and Bishma Ragyaguru of Regina were killed in a two-vehicle collision outside of Lumsden. The RCMP said Dolke was driving in the wrong lane of a divided highway at the time of the fatal crash. Weather in Quinte and beyond the headlines are coming up next.
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1: I'd like to thank organizers in Quinte West and several other local communities for making their signature events a little bit more enjoyable for everyone. Touch of Trucks being held again today at Centennial Park in Trenton. You and your kids can check out police cars, fire trucks, public works equipment, a Zamboni, and more. It's an amazing event that puts joy in the faces of so many kids, including those who find the sirens more painful than distracting. Today's Touch the Truck event includes a quiet hour from 1 to 2 p.m. where the sound levels are kept low and the sirens are silenced in the names of accessibility. Without that little extra bit of thought and consideration, families like mine would never be able to experience the magic firsthand. You see, my son Alex loves trucks, big vehicles of all kinds, but his autism, which comes with extreme sensory sensitivity, makes a backdrop of sirens and wailing vehicles a recipe for disaster. Silence the sirens, and you set the backdrop for a magical experience, which would include marveling at local officers, firefighters, and others in uniform, building a sense of trust, connection, and even wonder in the mind of a child. So on behalf of all local families, to the organizers who take the time to make it possible for us and those like us to attend, thank you so much. For an hour, the sirens may be silent, but the laughter of our children will fill that time with joy nonetheless. I'm Paul Martin, and that's what I see, looking beyond the headlines. Weather in Quinte. Mostly sunny this morning, a few clouds this afternoon, the high 24. Clear and cool tonight, the low 11. Sunny tomorrow, the high 26. Partly cloudy Saturday, slight chance of rain, the high 26. Cloudy Sunday, slight chance of rain, and a high of 28. In Quinte, it's 16 degrees from the inquinte.ca newsroom. I'm Paul Martin.
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14: Perfect. Sunny today. And the high of 24 feels like 27. 11 tonight, a clear sky. Tomorrow, nice. Sunny and 26. Air pretty clear. The humidity tomorrow, only 29. It's 60.
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You know, it's been said a million times, a million ways, and it will be said a million more, how fast summer always seems to go. But science shows there is a way to make summer feel longer. Some of the tricks and tips on how to make that happen coming up shortly. Bill on Vacation, I'm Paul Ferguson, this is U2.

on Vacation. I'm Paul Ferguson. As we sit here on July 23rd, you could be forgiven if you were of the opinion that summer's going by like that. Always seems to fly by now that you're an adult, right? Well, science says there's a reason and ways you can actually make summer feel longer. Psychologists say children experience longer feeling summers because everything's new. You're creating stronger memories.

0: boundaries and making time seem to stretch. Then you become an adult. Routines take over. Our brains tend to operate more on autopilot, and we form fewer memorable experiences. And that's what contributes to making the season feel shorter. So experts say the best way to make time feel like it's slowing down, seek out new experiences, as simple as they may be, take trips. This one might be tough, but unplug from a screen. 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The more memorable moments your brain creates, the longer summer feels when you look back on it. Makes total sense. Good luck. 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Don't go anywhere.
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part of the weekend lineup on Hits 95.5 back Saturday morning, 9 o'clock, and the rebroadcast Sunday night at 6. Bill's on vacation. I'm Paul Ferguson with one of the songs from the 80s that if I heard twice a week for the rest of my life, that would be A-OK. Tears for Fears. 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
14: Beautiful Thursday. Sunny. A little cloud around noon. 24 feels like 27. Clear tonight down to 11. Tomorrow sunny. 26 feeling like 29. Not bad Saturday. Sun and clouds. Slight chance of showers. 27. Clouds Sunday and maybe a shower in the high 28.
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0: Hits 95.5 Concan. There's I Beg Your Pardon, Fab Four as well, The Beatles. I'm Paul Ferguson, Bill back on Monday. Underway now, Centennial Park in Trenton, the city of Quinney West has got the Touch Your Truck event. Absolutely free. You know, it always seems like when you want to do something really fun with the kids, the family, it costs a fortune, right? Well, you can enjoy Touch a Truck at Centennial Park absolutely free. And there's a silent hour from 1 till 2. So children with sensory issues, there's your time today, 1 till 2. Again, that's at Centennial Park in Trenton. Kids can get up close to the trucks, climb around, check things out. And it's going on at Centennial until 2 o'clock this afternoon. There's an article that tells you more at inquinny.ca. Hang tight. Back to another 30 minutes of hits after this.
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5 in the Hip and Bob Cajun. Still haven't had a chance to try that Tragically Hip ice cream that Kawartha Dairy made for this season. It's called Tragically Chip. What else? I'm Paul Ferguson for Bill, who's on vacation till Monday with Lionel Richie.

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13: Hits 95.5 weather.
14: Beauty of a day, sunny, a little fair weather cloud in the afternoon. 24 going to feel like 27. Clear and 11 tonight. Beautiful for the Rotary Loves Kids Golf Tournament tomorrow. Sunny, 26, feeling like 29. That's bogey making weather. Weekend so far looking okay.
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Hits 95.5 and Paul Carrick and Don't Shed a Tear. Don't forget, United Way inviting you to their offices today, 55 Harriet, for that P&G pop-up sale raising money for the United Way. That's an everybody wins situation. It's on till 4. You two still haven't found what I'm looking for from Hits 95.5.

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0: That's a good question. From Hart, what about love? Hits 95.5 News on the way. Mr. Martin has an information update coming up top of the hour. Bill's on vacation. I'm Paul Ferguson. Thank you for your company. You only have to endure this for one more day before Bill gets back. Hits Mornings coming up tomorrow at 6. We will chat then. In the meantime, 30 minutes of hits every hour, whether it's on vacation or in the office. Thank you for making us a part of your soundtrack. Coming up, a little Def Leppard's next.
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0: Sunny with a few clouds this afternoon, the high 24. Right now it's 19. From the InQuity.ca newsroom, I'm Paul Martin. Quinte West OPB have released more details about a fatal crash last night near CFB Trenton. Shortly after 6 p.m., there was a collision between a dump truck and a motorcycle on Old Highway 2 near one of the sets of lights by the base. Quinte West OPB have now confirmed a 25-year-old male from Belleville died following the crash. He was driving the motorcycle. The driver of the truck was not injured. Old Highway 2 in Trenton was fully closed between South Perimeter Road and RCAF Road for the investigation. It reopened last night around 11. A man from Belleville and another from Quinte West face charges in connection with a province-wide police investigation into internet child exploitation. Project Time resulted in 213 charges among those arrested. 45-year-old William Paul O'Brien of Belleville, 37-year-old Kevin Whalen of Quinte West, both face charges which include two counts each of possession of child sexual abuse and exploitation material. More details in the complete list of charges at inquinte.ca. Next week, we'll likely begin with some big news in the commercial development front in Belleville. Mayor Neil Ellis has confirmed to our newsroom he'll be making a statement at Belleville Council's regularly scheduled meeting about a large commercial retailer that's looking at Belleville for a potential future development. He would not confirm which company he was referring to, but there have been many stories over the past few years about a planned Costco complex in Bell Boulevard. Ellis made a similar statement a few weeks ago during his State of the City address, though he also would not confirm at that time which company he was referring to again. We'll know more after the meeting on Monday. We'll give it to you on air and online at inquity.ca. On the regional scene, a man from Warkworth has died following an explosion at a golf resort property in the Peterborough area. Yesterday around 3 p.m., OPP officers, along with local fire and paramedics, responded to a report of a propane explosion on Villiers Line in Otonaby, South Monaghan. The explosion occurred at a residential trailer located on property owned by Belmere Winds Golf Resort. One individual, a 63-year-old male from Warkworth, was airlifted to a Toronto-area hospital where he later succumbed to his injuries earlier today. No name has been released. The investigation's continuing. Prime Minister Mark Carney says Canada's greatest strength is unity. He made the comment while surrounded by Canada's premiers ahead of a meeting to prepare a response to fresh tariff threats from the U.S. Carney says Canada is, quote, in a stronger position than we were when this trade war started, thanks to the focus of the people around the table. Prime Minister made those remarks ahead of his meeting with the first ministers scheduled to run into the afternoon in Prince Edward Island. And Canadian Blood Services is urging people of all blood types to book an appointment and donate. Canadian Blood Services, they are facing a severe shortage, with their blood supply decreasing by nearly 20% since June the 1st. The agency manages the blood supply in all provinces except Quebec. It says they need about 18,000 blood donations each week to keep pace with hospital demand, and currently it's been a shortfall between 1,500 and 2,500 appointments each week. Taking a look at sports, Toronto Blue Jays try to avoid a four-game sweep at the hands of the Tampa Bay Rays this afternoon in a matinee at Rogers Centre. The American League East-leading Rays won 4-2 last night to give them wins in the first three games by a combined score against the Jays of 23-5. Toronto has dropped 5 of 6 at home since returning to action after the All-Star break. First round action is now underway at the PGA Tour's 3M Open in Blaine, Minnesota. In the LPGA, it's the first round today, the Scottish Open at Dundonald Links. And the Saskatchewan Roughriders will host the Edmonton Elks tonight to begin week 8 of the CFL season, but most of the attention will be paid to off-field issues. A tribute being planned before the game for linebacker Jaden Dulkey and as well Bhishma Ragyaguru, who were killed last weekend in a two-vehicle collision. The RCMP say Dulkey's vehicle was on the wrong side of a divided highway at the time the collision occurred. Weather in Quinte and beyond the headlines are coming up next.
1: Paul got used to his squeaky sneakers.
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0: I'd like to thank organizers in Quinte West and several other local communities for making their signature events a little bit more enjoyable for everyone. Touch of Trucks being held again today at Centennial Park in Trenton. You and your kids can check out police cars, fire trucks, public works equipment, a Zamboni, and more. It's an amazing event that puts joy in the faces of so many kids, including those who find the sirens more painful than distracting. Today's Touch the Truck event includes a quiet hour from 1 to 2 p.m. where the sound levels are kept low and the sirens are silenced in the names of accessibility. Without that little extra bit of thought and consideration, families like mine would never be able to experience the magic firsthand. You see, my son Alex loves trucks, big vehicles of all kinds, but his autism, which comes with extreme sensory sensitivity, makes a backdrop of sirens and wailing vehicles a recipe for disaster. Silence the sirens, and you set the backdrop for a magical experience, which would include marveling at local officers, firefighters, and others in uniform, building a sense of trust, connection, and even wonder in the mind of a child. So on behalf of all local families, to the organizers who take the time to make it possible for us and those like us to attend, thank you so much. For an hour, the sirens may be silent, but the laughter of our children will fill that time with joy nonetheless. I'm Paul Martin, and that's what I see, looking beyond the headlines. Weather in Quinte: sunny with a few clouds this afternoon, the high 24. Clear and cool tonight, the low 12. Sunny tomorrow, the high 26. Looking to the weekend, Saturday and Sunday, partly cloudy both days with a slight chance of rain, and the high both days, 27. In Quinte, it's 19 degrees from the inquinte.ca newsroom. I'm Paul Martin.
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Going back to 1979 with Pink Floyd, another brick in the wall here at It's 95.5. So this is Thursday. I kind of like to call it Friday Eve, getting ready for all the fun we're going to have all weekend long. And you know what was invented on this day back in 1904? Best thing since sliced bread, I'll tell you. And no, it wasn't toilet paper, even though that's a good choice, because that was a great invention too. But I think this one's better, and we'll talk about that. Right now, it's Sarah McLachlan and Blackbird on Hits 95.5. Blackbird.

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9: Beautiful afternoon with a mix of sun and cloud in 24. Clear tonight, low of 11. Tomorrow, sunshine 26. Saturday, mix of sun and cloud, chance of showers 26. Maybe mix of sun and cloud on Sunday with a chance of showers and a high 28.
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Chantel Kravianzuk and surrounded here at It's 95.5, and we're surrounded by great deals at 55 Harriet Street here in Belleville, the home office of the United Way. 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Here's Billy Idol now, a song inspired by his sister. It's White Wedding now on Hits 95.5. We'll be right back.

0: One for Debbie Hedges celebrating her birthday today. Honeymoon Suite and Feel It Again here at Hits 95.5. And I hope Brad spoils you rotten there, Debbie. And you know what? You're celebrating your birthday with some pretty big names. Harry Potter's celebrating his birthday today. And Woody Harrelson also celebrating today. And if you're celebrating, you've got some great company. So, Deb, I hope you're having a great day. And don't forget, we celebrate tomorrow morning just before 7 o'clock. 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
2: The Belleville Police Service, along with Crime Stoppers Quinty, are urging the public to be safe online following a recent influx of sextortion reports involving youth. 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

you know what? I can't resist, and don't even try to stop me, because you know I'm going to do it anyways. Yeah. Magically delicious. My lucky charms are the Philosopher Kings here at It's 95.5. Good afternoon, and I hope luck is on your side come Monday when we announce the winner of Pick Your Perks contest, all brought to you by the Wingfield Inn and Gardens located in Campbellford. 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
16: Well, back to summer today. We've got a mix of sun and cloud in 24 this afternoon. Clear tonight, low of 11. Then tomorrow, sunshine 26. Saturday, a mix of sun and cloud, chance of showers 26. And that trend continues on Sunday with a high of 28.
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From the Mad Max soundtrack, Tina Turner, and we don't need another hero. No, we probably need another cookie. I love cookies. So what's the best invention since sliced bread? And it happened on this day back in 1904. And no, it wasn't a cookie. It's better. We'll talk about that coming up. Right now, going back to 74 from the album Not Fragile, it's BTO. You ain't seen nothing yet, but baby, on Hits 95.5.

0: Corey Hart and Everything in My Heart on Hits 95.5. And I just got a text from somebody saying, Stevie, stop dangling the carrot. Give us the answer. What's the best thing invented since sliced bread? Well, you know, back in 1904, there were a lot of things invented in that year. Early fax machine, puffed rice, the safety razor. But this one outdid them all. Yeah. Invented back in 1904, the best thing invented since sliced bread was the ice cream cone. And I've got a question. Screaming for ice cream, does that ever work? No, but it's worth a try.
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Sky and Some Kind of Wonderful at Hits 95.5. And when this artist began, it all began in nightclubs in England, being a big fan of David Bowie, like many others, but finally catching the eye of Sex Pistols manager Malcolm McLaren. Since Adam and the Ants just broke up because the backup band kicked Adam out of the band and formed their own band called Bow Wow Wow, they needed a new lead singer. So Malcolm says, why don't you try out for the band Bow Wow Wow? What's your stage name? He says, Lieutenant Lush. Well, Lieutenant Lush tried out, but didn't stay in the band very long and had to move along and find a new gig. So he formed his own band called Culture Club. It's Boy George now with Karma Chameleon on Hits 95.5.

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17: Feel like a fish in a bowl looking out the window. Beautiful weather we're having this afternoon. Mix of sun and cloud in 24, clear tonight 11. And then tomorrow, sunshine 26. And Saturday, it's going to be a warm day, but possible showers with a high of 26.

that's exactly what Mondays feel like. Yeah, you get to work, it's 9:05, and it's like 9:05 for like 3 or 4 hours. It's like, come on, hurry up. Let's get this done. 5 long years with Colton James here at Hits 95.5, reminding you to go to our website. 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

0: That was the Spoons and Old Emotions here at Hits 95.5. And talking emotions, you know, there's no better feeling than the first time. I know you can recreate that moment, but it just won't be like the first time. No, the first time feels magical. Even though it's pretty good the second, third, fourth, and fifth time, it's not like the first time. And it's like one of the most bittersweet feelings in the world when you realize how much you're going to miss a moment when you're actually living in it. The Deep Thought of the Day on Hits 95.5. Hot tips for the sunny days ahead. 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

0: Right now, it's partly cloudy and 22 degrees. From the NQuinty.ca newsroom, I'm Lindsay Heron. Lennox and Addington OPP have charged three people and laid over 25 charges. Police received information from the Peel Regional Police that they were tracking a phone of a missing youth from Quebec. Lennox and Addington OPP located the vehicle at the Kingston en route along Highway 401 this morning at 1 a.m. Two of the passengers in the vehicle were victims of human trafficking. Police located just under 500 grams of suspected cocaine, multiple weapons, and just under $1,500 in cash. Two people in their 20s from Quebec and a youth are facing charges. Kudos OPP have released additional details about a fatal crash last night near CFB Trenton. Shortly after 6 p.m., there was a collision between a dump truck and a motorcycle on Highway 2 near one of the sets of lights by the base. OPP have now confirmed that a 25-year-old man from Belleville died following the crash. He was driving the motorcycle. The driver of the truck was not injured. Highway 2 in Trenton was fully closed to traffic up until about 11 p.m. last night. A man from Warkworth has died following an explosion at a golf resort in the Peterborough area. On Wednesday at 3 p.m., OPP officers, along with firefighters and paramedics, responded to a report of a propane explosion on Villiers Line in Otonomy, South Monaghan. The explosion occurred in a residential trailer located on the property owned by Bellemere Winds Golf Resort. A 63-year-old man from Warkworth was airlifted to Toronto Area Hospital, where he later succumbed to his injuries earlier today. No name has been released. Belleville Mayor Neil Ellis has confirmed to our newsroom that he will be making a statement at the Belleville Council meeting on Monday about a large commercial retailer that is looking at Belleville for potential future development. He would not confirm which company he was referring to, but there has been many stories over the past few years about a plan for Costco to arrive at Bell Boulevard. Ellis made a similar statement a few weeks ago during his State of the City address, though he also wouldn't confirm which company he was referring to at that time. The weather is next.
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0: The weather in Quinty, sunny with a high of 24. Tonight, clear with a low of 12. Friday, sunny with a high of 26, feeling like 30. Saturday, a mix of sun and cloud, chance of showers, high of 27. From the NQuinty.ca newsroom, I'm Lindsay Heron.
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Alanis Morris hand in my pocket here at Hits 95.5. Do you think of countries around the world and famous for their drinks? Well, Russia's got vodka. I think Canada's got something better. We've got beer, Tim's, and maple syrup. How do you top that? That's like the breakfast of champions right there. I know. Proud to be Canadian, I am. Wang Chung now, and everybody have fun tonight on Hits 95.5.

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7: Mix of sun and cloud in 24 this afternoon. Clear tonight, 11. By tomorrow, sunshine returns with a high of 26. Feeling like 29, though. On Saturday, mix of sun and cloud, chance of showers, 26. And a mix of sun and cloud, chance of showers on Sunday with a high of 28.
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One for the Hippy Dippy Weather Girl, which just happens to be my daughter, Angie. It's Blue Rodeo and Try on Hits 95.5. Well, they tried and tried and tried to find the perfect song for the final scene of the movie Dirty Dancing. And after listening to several songs over a lifetime period, it felt like, they finally came up with this one while they were shooting the final scene. Yeah, some dude came in with a cassette and said, "I think I finally found it." They listened to it. They went, "Ah, the perfect song for the perfect ending." This is Jennifer Warnes and Bill Medley now. And I've had the time of my life on Hits 95.5. No.

0: Soul City with the Bartlett Brothers on Hits 95.5. And those magical moments in a marriage when your wife sits down and says, you know what, if a tree falls in your axe in the woods and no one's around to hear it, you should probably get rid of that chainsaw. And I looked at my wife and I said, we're not going for a walk in the woods tonight, are we? She goes, oh, heavens, no, not tonight. Maybe tomorrow. Comforting words from a wife on Hits 95.5.
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0: Right now it's sunny and 23 degrees. From the Inquinty.ca newsroom, I'm Lindsay Heron. Three people are facing drug and human trafficking charges after a vehicle was stopped at the Kingston en route this morning. Peel Regional Police told Lennox and Addington OPP that they were tracking a phone of a missing youth in Quebec. The news led the OPP to stop a vehicle at the Kingston en route along Highway 401 at 1 a.m. Two of the passengers in the vehicle were victims of human trafficking. Police located just under 500 grams suspected cocaine, multiple weapons, and just under $1,500 in Canadian currency. Two people are in their 20s from Quebec and a youth are facing charges. A broken guitar led to charges last night in Belleville's East End. Police were called to residents shortly after 7 p.m. after verbal altercation escalated between a man and a woman. Officers are told that the 25-year-old woman broke the man's guitar. She has since been charged with domestic mischief. Over 1,800 Hydro One customers will be without power east of Belleville tonight. The power outage for the Tanega Mohawk Territory neighboring township in Deseronto will run from 11 p.m. to Friday at 4 a.m. Hydro One will be replacing poles. Full map at Inquinty.ca. The OPP have seized nearly 1.7 tons of drugs attempting to be smuggled across the Canada-United States border. Investigators allege a criminal network centered in the border city of Windsor led to one of the single largest drug busts in the province's history. Police say alleged criminal groups relied on commercial trucks to move the drugs, arranged for drivers to hide illegal goods inside legitimate shipments. Now 21 people are facing a total of 102 charges, and two suspects from Windsor are still wanted. In sports, utility player Davis Schneider and left-handed pitcher Adam Macko have been sent from the Buffalo Bisons up to the Toronto Blue Jays. In a corresponding move, infielder Sean Keyes has been sent down to Buffalo, while left-handed pitcher Patrick Corbin has been placed on the 15-day injured list for a muscle strain. The Blue Jays are currently on the field closing out their series against the visiting Tampa Bay Rays. The Saskatchewan Roughriders host the Edmonton Elks tonight to begin Week 8 of the CFL season. The weather is next.
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0: The weather in Quinte, tonight clear with a low of 12, Friday sunny with a high of 26, feeling like 30 again. Saturday mix of sun and clouds, slight chance of showers, high of 27. From the Inquinty.ca newsroom, I'm Lindsay Heron.
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If you listen close enough, you can hear Eddie laughing in the background. For the Beverly Hills Cop soundtrack, a great soundtrack and a great movie, Neutron Dance with the Pointer Sisters on your drive home here at Hits 95.5. And talking fun on the weekend, if you want to wet your whistle on Saturday, you can do that in downtown Belleville because they've got the Savor the Sips. 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And this is where businesses are serving up hot and cold beverages for your vote. Yeah, People Choice Award. You get vote for your favorite. So that's coming up Saturday in downtown Belleville. 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
4: For Eastern Lake Ontario and the Bay of Quinte, there are no warnings in effect right now. We are expecting the wind to increase to southwest 15 later on in the afternoon before diminishing to west 10 early on in the evening and then backing southwest 10 near midnight before becoming light on Friday afternoon. The wave height half a meter or less, that's going to build to about 1 meter later on in the afternoon before subsiding back down to half a meter or less in the evening. 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I'm Dan Tasherell with the Skywards Marine Report.
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11: Good afternoon. It's a clear drive on the 401 in both directions, and I do see construction-related delays slowing things down on Highway 62 in both directions from Springbrook Road to Seymour. Other than that, Highway 37 looks good. Highway 49, we also have construction-related delays in both directions through Lyons Road to about Bethesda Road. Other than that, it's a clear drive so far. 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With the latest traffic, I'm Antonia Altabonte.
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13: You know, it was almost a perfect afternoon in Quinte. Not too hot, not too cold, just perfect, right down the middle, with a temperature in around 24 with a mix of sun and cloud. Clear tonight, low of 11. Tomorrow, sunshine 26. And Saturday, a mix of sun and cloud, possible showers, but only a 30% chance with a high of 26.
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15: 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Oh.

You know, it was just last night going through my record collection, I came across that particular album, Arias and Symphonies with the Spoons here at It's 95.5, one of my favorites growing up as a teenager, and I never imagined years later I would be having dinner with the drummer in the band. There I was at the CCMAs having a conversation with Derek Ross, and he says, "What was your favorite band growing up as a kid?" I said, "Well, the Spoons were pretty good. Arias and Symphonies, my favorite album." He looked at me and he goes, "You know, I was the drummer in that band." I went, "What? You're Derek Ross, the drummer in the Oh my gosh. I was like a giddy schoolgirl for the rest of the night. I got to have dinner with the drummer in the Spoons. That was a pretty cool event. And you know what? I still think it's pretty cool. What a Fool Believes Now. It's the Doobie Brothers on Hits 95.5.

0: She be talking crazy talk with a great band called Chilliwack here at It's 95.5. Good afternoon. If you've been wanting to introduce fishing to the kids, you know what? Perfect opportunity coming up this weekend in Trenton at Centennial Park. It will be the 18th annual Blair Smith Fishing with Kids Memorial event. It kicks off at 11, runs until 2, and the only thing you require to do is to show up because it's absolutely free. They're planning 150 goodie bags for the first 150 kids. There's going to be free food and drinks for the kids, face painting, cotton candy and ice cream, and fishing fun with amazing prizes, including fishing poles, tackle, and a fishing excursion as the grand prize. All you have to do is show up. It's at Centennial Park this Saturday from 11 till 2.
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2: It's a clear drive on Belleville and Trenton streets. I'm not seeing any issues on the 401 in either direction out towards Napanee or Brighton. Highway 49, keep in mind we are dealing with some construction-related delays in both directions through Lyons Road. And Highway 62 has that ongoing road work slowing things down in both directions from Springbrook Road to Seymour. The Ontario Honda Dealers India Markham holds its inaugural event August 14th to the 16th. 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With the latest traffic, I'm Antonia Altabonte.
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1: Right now it's sunny and 23 degrees. From the Inquity.ca newsroom, I'm Lindsay Heron. Three people are facing drug and human trafficking charges after a vehicle was stopped at the Kingston On Route this morning. Peel Regional Police told Lennox and Eddington OPP that they were tracking a phone of a missing youth in Quebec. The news led the OPP to stop a vehicle at the Kingston On Route along Highway 401 this morning at 1 a.m. Two of the passengers in the vehicle were victims of human trafficking. Police located just under 500 grams of suspected cocaine, multiple weapons, and just under $1,500 in Canadian currency. Two people in their 20s from Quebec and a youth are facing charges. A man from Warkworth has died following a collision at a golf resort in the Peterborough area. On Wednesday at 3 p.m., emergency crews were called to a propane explosion in the Otonabee South Monaghan area. The explosion occurred in a residential trailer located on the property owned by the Bellemere Winds Golf Resort. A 63-year-old man from Warkworth was airlifted to Toronto Area Hospital, where he later succumbed to his injuries earlier today. Quinnipiac OPP have shared more details about the fatal collision along Highway 2 near CFB Trenton on Wednesday, shortly after 6 p.m. A dump truck and motorcycle were involved. The motorcycle driver, a 25-year-old man from Belleville, died. The driver of the dump truck was not injured. Those who were in the area at the time and are struggling are encouraged to reach out to victim services. Over 1,800 Hydro One customers will be without power east of Belleville tonight. The power outage for the Tandaga Mohawk Territory neighboring township in Deseronto will run from 11 p.m. to Friday at 4 a.m. Hydro One will be replacing poles, full map, and inquinty.ca. Belleville Mayor Neil Ellis has confirmed to our newsroom that he'll be making an announcement at the council meeting on Monday. Ellis has teased that it's about a large commercial retailer that is looking at Belleville for potential future development. He would not confirm which company he was referring to, but there has been many stories over the past few years about a planned Costco on Bell Boulevard. Prime Minister Mark Carney says he could have done a better job of explaining the details of a deal that will see the Gordie Howe International Bridge open to traffic between Ontario and Michigan next week. The text of an agreement to open the new border crossing released this week shows half of Canada's net revenues from operating the bridge for the first 15 years will be paid into a regional development fund run by the United States. Carney had said on previous occasions that tolls will not be split with the U.S., until after Canada's debt to build the bridge is paid back. Speaking to reporters in Charlottetown today, the Prime Minister now says he was referring to the original agreement with Michigan, which remains in place and will see tolls split with the state after Canada's paid back decades from now. Carney acknowledged he was not as clear as he could have been when explaining the nature of the deal in recent weeks. Conservatives have accused the Prime Minister of caving to the U.S. to get the bridge open and misinforming Canadians about the plan to split tolls. Fuel costs are on the rise in Canada as global geopolitical turmoil drives crude oil to its highest price in more than a month. Gas price crowdsourcing website GasBuddy.com says a Canadian national average now sits above $1.80 per litre. That's a 2-cent increase from a day earlier and an 8-cent bump from a week ago. GasBuddy's head of petroleum analysis, Patrick DeHaan, says that could rise by another 5 to 10 cents over the next week or two. In sports, the Toronto Blue Jays have made some roster moves as they finished their series this afternoon off with the Tampa Bay Rays. Utility player Davis Schneider and pitcher Adam Macko are up from the Buffalo Bisons, while infielder Sean Keyes has been sent down. Pitcher Patrick Corbin has been placed on the 15-day injured list with a muscle strain. The Saskatchewan Roughriders host the Edmonton Elks tonight to begin Week 8 of the CFL season. Charlotte, North Carolina may host the Super Bowl in the near future. Carolina Panthers owner David Tepper has announced an additional $500 million in stadium renovations, which brings the total project cost up to over $1 billion. He hopes the 30-year facility could host the Super Bowl, NFL Draft, and the 2031 Women's World Cup. The weather is next.
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8: Seeing red across the North American markets today as U.S. equities fell, oil prices surged, and real estate and tech shares dropped. Alphabet, the Google parent, fell 7% after it increased its capital expenditures outlook for the year to bolster its AI capabilities. Both Amazon and Microsoft slid after Alphabet lifted its outlook for capital expenditures, and investors grew worried about spending around AI. Amazon shares slid more than 4%, while Microsoft lost 2%. Southwest Airlines down more than 6% after its third quarter forecast missed Wall Street's expectations. Lockheed Martin, the defense giant, jumped 10% after it reported better than expected results for the second quarter. The company also hiked its full year earnings outlook. And Tesla shares were down 14% after the electric vehicle company reported a 142% surge in capital expenditures from the year ago quarter. At the close, TSX down 292 points to 35,192. Dow lost over 500 points, NASDAQ down over 2% or 553 points, S&P 500 saw a loss of 90 points. Canadian dollar is at 71 cents U.S. From the Skywards Business Center, I'm Alexis Deary.
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1: The weather in Quinte, tonight clear with a low of 13. Friday, sunny with a high of 26, feeling like 30. Saturday and Sunday, mix of sun and clouds, slight chance of showers, high of 27. From the in Quinte Dance Newsroom, I'm Lindsay Heron.
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0: Great song for the Phil Collins collection. And one more night here at It's 95.5. And I think that's what everybody wishes for when they leave Disney for the final time after watching the fireworks show at the Magic Kingdom. It's so true because I'm thinking that. Just one more night. I look back at Walt and I say, till we meet again. He says, till we meet again, Stephen. Man, oh man, I can't wait to go back, but I'm not sure whether I can afford it. I'm going to have to ask for a raise from my wife. Can my allowance go up by like, you know, $600-$700 a week? Bad chance at that. Anyways, coming up, annoying phrases. We'll get to that, but first it's Alanis Morissette. This is ironic on Hits 95.5.
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15: You know, tonight's going to be a great night to open up the windows and let the cool air in. It's going to be a low of 11 under clear skies tonight. Tomorrow, lots of sunshine, 26. And Saturday, mix of sun and cloud. Chance of showers and 26.
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0: Oh, yeah. 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
16: Hits.

discovered and wondering where the lions are. And with AI these days, they could be almost anywhere. Here at It's 95.5, so be careful out there. Danger, danger, Will Rogers. Annoying phrases. And I don't think I've ever said this, but anywho. That annoys some people. Anywho. sounds so 70-ish. This one sounds 70-ish too. Cool beans. What about don't yuck my yum? Does that one bother you? I hate this one. On accident. Yeah, I did that on accident. What do you mean? You meant to do it? No, I just did it on accident. No. You meant to do it. No, on accident. All right. I'm not going to argue with a fool. Yeah, phrases that annoy people. Anywho, here's Venus. This is Bananarama now at Hits 95.5.

The Tragically Hip and Ahead by a Century on Hits 95.5. And I know come Saturday, I can't believe it's the 25th of the month already. And Tim, the mayor of Caring Place, will remind me, don't forget, Stevie, 5 months until Christmas. Are you ready? Not quite. I'm still working on last.

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5: 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They see good friends, and they'll treat you like a good friend.
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